Brown eyes. Birmingham's number one for hip hop and R&B. The Kid Ferrari Simmons. I got some 2 a.m. Big X to plug on the way. You want to know why it's the staycation season? I got the information in 5 minutes. Stay close. It's Ferrari Simmons. Let's go.

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0: Birmingham's number one for hip-hop and R&B. The Kid Ferrari Simmons, how you doing? Butterflies, Brent Faiyaz, Luther, Kendrick Lamar, SZA on the way. And Patrick Mahomes. Congratulations to him, because the NFL, the Kansas City Chiefs, they're reworking a deal to pay this man north of $500 million. That is a lot. That's half a billion dollars. Now, he deserves it. But imagine getting $500 million to throw some touchdowns. Congratulations to Patrick Mahomes, Kansas City Chiefs. Butterflies, Brent Faiyaz on the way. Luther, Kendrick Lamar. SZA on the way. It's Ferrari Simmons. Turn up.
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1031 The Beat. 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Roller Commercial Free. Got some Gallus. Capella Gray. I got some X Factor Lauryn Hill on the way. 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
1: Happy Sunday, fun day. Welcome if you are visiting for the World Cup. What's happening? It's Ashley Tui's on air. Leave it to Tune and got Mariah. We'll do Big Sean on the way.

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Birmingham's number one for hip hop and R&B. 103.1 The Beat. When Young Miami made that song, she was not talking to you. Let's just be honest, okay? You just make sure your flex rent payments are paid on time. 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

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Ashley Matui's checking in. Have you tried listening to The Beat with your smart speakers? Because it's easy. You're doing too much work. 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
1: 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They're just, you know, exploring other avenues. 3 minutes ago, flip it to you on the way.

0: with the Breakfast Club. This is 103.1 The Beat. So did you see SNL last night? It would only make sense, obviously, with the Knicks in the finals, that SNL is completely centered around that. That's your Tubi's on air. Thanks so much for tapping in with us. 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My favorite TikTok, also subcategory, is seeing all the different viewpoints of where people were when they saw the Knicks win game 4. Because you have people in the airport watching it. You have people, like, in neighborhoods just watching on the side of a building. You have people on flights. Cheering on flights, like watching the game live. That is, I can't even describe. I don't even think I ever had a moment in time like that. So that's why it's so special. Stay tuned. We'll get into Drake. I got Christian ahead.
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1: 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Yeah.

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1: 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Miami. 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
0: 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Let's hit the rhythm mic. I got Robots and Richie and Yay on the way.

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0: $250,000 USA cash giveaway coming back tomorrow, 8 a.m., 11 a.m., 2 and 5. And all you have to do to be part of it is listen into them keywords, and I could call you and hook you up with $2,500. That could be your share of the all-in $250K that we are giving out from now until the 3rd of July. So make sure that you enter every keyword you hear. Like I said, the next time to win is Monday, tomorrow, 8 a.m. I got T.I. and Mariah's on the way.
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1: What's up? It's Ariel with you on this Sunday morning. I saw one of the dopest write-ups about Sensor Control. And you know what? It got me thinking. That was a whole era. We will talk about that in three more songs. That includes Chris Brown next. Yeah. Right now, Coily Rae. Yeah. Thanks for listening. Yeah.

0: 1031 The Beat. Don Toliver, everybody, keeping that music rolling on our Sunday together. What's up? It's Ariel. I know we normally talk about albums when they reach like 10 and 15 year marks and stuff like that, but I still feel like Sister Control, even though it is only 9 years old, she did her big one with that one. If we stop and think about it, like SOS was an incredible album. I'm not even gonna hold you, but Control just did something else. Like, it had a whole era. For me, Drew Barrymore, still one of my favorite things. And to know that SZA recorded 150 to 200 songs and TDE had to step in and be like, just give us the hard drive, because what you're doing don't make any sense. We would have never gotten that album had they not stepped in. Drew Barrymore wouldn't be able to be my favorite had they not stepped in.
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2: 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Yeah.

0: Home of the Breakfast Club. This is 103.1 The Beat. Jenny Venus, I want you back. Letting that music roll on this Sunday morning. What's up? It's Ariel. Are we entering into the fourth week that Drake's Iceman is going to sit at the top of the Billboard charts? Honestly, I'm going to tell you yes. I really feel like it is going to continue to stay on top of the charts. Now, I know some of the conspiracies out there are, but this is streaming from a farm. Listen. Either way, there is somebody out there that is absolutely eating this music up. A lot of people, obviously, because, again, it is still sitting on the top of charts. Fourth week, it's not historic, but that's still a big deal for a rapper who, you know, took some serious hits last year.
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Birmingham's number one for hip hop and R&B, 103.1 The Beat. What's up, Zariel, with you on this Sunday morning. Sliding right into Giveon Jezebel. Still got Jordan at a 2G's Kehlani headed in your direction. And Amazon, they said, oh, you like Book Talk? Well, let's go ahead and turn some of those things into a movie. We'll talk more next. Thanks for listening. Happy Sunday. By the way, throw us in your presets on that free iHeartRadio app.

0: home of the Breakfast Club. This is 103.1 The Beat. Leon Thomas starting off the next set of back-to-back music on this Sunday morning together. What's up? It's Ariel. Now, me personally, I love a good Kennedy Ryan book. But, I mean, you know, if that ain't your thing, that ain't your thing. But I am on Book Talk, and that is where I found the author Kennedy Ryan. Now, speaking of Book Talk, Amazon was like, oh, y'all love the movie Every Summer After? Well, Every Year After, how about we make that into a movie? And it is coming, and people are excited about it. They're comparing it to The Summer I Turned Pretty. Not even gonna hold you. I know what it is, but I didn't watch it. Something about it just, like, it didn't pique my interest. Should I look into that one? Friends, slide in my DMs. Let me know what I need to know. Oh, hell yeah, on all socials.
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1: It's 103.1 The Beat. What's up, it's Ariel with you on this Sunday morning. Let's say you got some time on your hands, you got something that you want to watch. Let me tell you what you should be looking at. And it does involve music, so we'll talk in two more songs that includes Lil Wayne and Rick Ross. Right now, Tim's, what you need. Thanks for listening.

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1: T.I., Mr. Him, keeping that music rolling on our Sunday together. What's up is Ariel. Joe has his own tiny desk. Now, stick a pin in that because we're going to circle back, right? I have been a Joe fan for a lot of time. I knew that the catalog ate down, but it's just something about having the catalog just thrown at you at once that makes you go, oh, damn, this is good. Unpin the earlier subject. So Joe is on Tiny Desk. He's singing all these songs live. Sounds absolutely incredible. Before you even start watching that Tiny Desk and you start saying stupid stuff like, oh, he don't look like he used to. He done gained weight. That man also done gained years on his life and other life experiences. Shut up. Enjoy the music because I promise you, you are going to enjoy it, especially if you're an R&B lover.
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103.1 The Beat. What's up, it's Ariel with you on this Sunday morning. Future commas headed in your direction. Speaking of commas, yo, Drake definitely running up some commas as far as streaming numbers are concerned. Will he still sit at number one tomorrow? The prediction is yes. I will tell you why next. In the meantime, Dave and Tim's, thanks for listening.

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2: 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They did some shit I'm gonna do. Go to commas. Let's go to commas. Let's go to commas.

0: Birmingham's number one for hip hop and R&B, 103.1 The Beat. Kendrick Lamar's Luther to start off the next set of back to back music on this Sunday morning. And I'm about to talk about Drake. That feels a little bit messy, but I need you to focus on the subject at hand, okay? We can never take away the fact that Drake is absolutely a culture defining artist. You may not think like the culture that he's defining, but I mean, that's what he is, right? So looking at his Iceman album, very first week, 465K units moved. Second week, 235. By the third week, 174. And this week, even though the numbers are starting to trend down, 137 units moved in week four. It could very much still be at number one tomorrow for the fourth week in a row. Not necessarily history making, but still nothing to look away from.
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0: It's 103.1 The Beat. Courtly Ray starting off that next set of back-to-back music on our Sunday morning together. What's up? It's Ariel. At some point this week, you might have the goal to have less screen time. And I know I'm one of those people who at some point was like, I need to stay off TikTok. But it's not so much that I need to stay off TikTok. It's just how I am on the screen. That's what counts, okay? There's a brand new study that suggests it does not matter how much time. Well, actually, it's not that it doesn't matter. It's not so much the screen time that might be stressing you out. It's what you're doing when you're scrolling. Doom scrolling, mindlessly scrolling, going back and forth with folks in the comment section and or reading the comment section to see who all agree with you and who all disagree with you. That could be what's messing up your interactions on social media. But if you found a more positive way to do it, that could combat.
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1: It's a Sunday fun day, and the voicemail has been activated. We're going to find out what you sick and tired of after that Mariah the Scientist. But first, here's Trey.

0: 5 p.m. are the money hours for you to get that share of $250K. Yeah, it's all about the USA giveaway starting back again tomorrow morning at 8 a.m. I mean, just think about it. What would you do with $2,500? 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That's that talk back and send me your message. Coming up in the next hour, man, we're going to find out what you sick and tired of. So keep it locked. The voicemail's just been active.
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1: 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The voicemail activated in 7 minutes after that. Tim's What You Need. But first, French Montana, Max.

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1: Inside of your radio on a Sunday fun day. Missy Elliott has been requested. Somebody's trying to work it. Also, Leon Thomas in 7 minutes. But first is Don Toliver.

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1: It is a Sunday fun day, and we listening to the voicemail, man. Remember to leave that message. What are you sick and tired of? 888-833-7691.
2: You know what I'm tired of? I'm tired of women constantly bashing men. I don't understand it. This generation of women do not take responsibility for why the dating pool is trash. I think men are the more simple creatures. They say that women are easy, men are very easy. F*** them off, make them a sandwich, know when to shut up.
3: What I'm tired of is men allowing and leading women on, making them to believe that they care about them, they love them, they think that the world of them, and then one day just wake up and decide, I don't want to deal with you anymore. It's cool. Your love, your loyalty means nothing. I'm done.
1: What are you sick and tired of? 888-833-7691 is how you can leave a message on the voicemail. So do it now. 888-833-7691.
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Hey, stop playing, I beat you up. 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

Birmingham's number one for hip-hop and R&B. The Kid Ferrari Simmons, as we get into this LMA 100. It Depends, Chris Brown, Bryson Tiller in 5 minutes. And we got to talk about Patrick Mahomes, because give me $500 million? Yeah, let's talk about that.

0: Birmingham's number one for hip-hop and R&B.
1: Yes, sir. The Kid Ferrari Simmons. How you doing? Burn the Blue Mariah the Scientist. Up, Cardi B. Patrick Mahomes, $500 million. Congratulations to that young man. Getting $500 million to throw some touchdowns is absolutely amazing. I wish I had the height and arm strength to do both. Burn the Blue Mariah the Scientist. Up, Cardi B in 5 minutes. It's Ferrari Simmons. Let's go.
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one for hip-hop and R&B. The Kid from Ferrari Simmons, how you doing? Got some ninjas in Paris. Jay-Z, Kanye West, yes, ninjas. Bird of Blue, Mariah Scientist on the way. And we got to talk about LeBron James. He makes a statement about Bronny. Let's discuss. 5 minutes. Stay close.

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